I know how to do it to you. I know how to make you feel like you wanna feel. But I can't lose with what I

If you had one shot, one opportunity to seize everything you ever wanted in one moment, would you capture it?

problem that I can't fix, cause I can do it in the mix. And if your man gives you trouble just to move out on a double, and you don't let it trouble your brain, cause away goes trouble down the drain. Said away goes trouble down the drain.